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at Franklinville Farmersville. Trans Am, ALS unconscious. Great Lakes G is going to be the north end of the plant. Second entrance, 4-year-old female, unresponsive, is breathing. Repeat 8352, Franklinville Farmersville. Trans Am, ALS unconscious. Great Lakes Cheese Factory, second entrance, north end of the plant. Trans Am is clear, 2102.

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1: 2107.

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Find the Enchanted Mountain Nightclub, West State 3. 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Appeared to be rounding him.

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There are people that are with him that are with him to be home.

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0: High-five only in City, Hayworth, Overdale, 408 South 2nd Street, 30-year-old male alcohol poisoning, unconscious, good breathing. Yes, I'm clear, 2138.
1: Pass over to 108 2nd Street for a 30.
2: Hey, hey, number so far.
1: Number so far.
2: Oh, okay. You think you clear the scene? And we're out there first.
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0: Anti-Malian City, 2nd EMS Response, they left Chef Bain, 301 West Hadley Strip, Brookside Apartment. Caller's going to be outside on a match. 54-year-old male, difficulty breathing, chest pressure, kind of a clear 2146.
1: 395, 252 is en route to LGH. 2146. 395,
0: engine 41. 41.
1: Engine 41 is clear. AM 250 is en route to West Henley.
0: 2147.

Grand 5, Randolph, EMS, ALS, Liquid Deep Breathing, possible location of Fort Creekside Cabin Trail, emergency activation for possible difficulty breathing. 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

Driver also getting on a Corolla. Five Randolph EMS driver is still needed. Repeating, Trans 5 to Randolph EMS driver is still needed. Trans 5 clear, 2154. 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
1: Seneca EMS 889 is responding. Does Randolph EMS still need us to respond? I see they have a driver on the board.
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0: 2159, Randolph Town, it sounds like Park's going to have somebody meet you at the Quaker store to drive you in. 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
1: Park police on location. There's no patient there. I'm going to have employee respond until they check the other cabin next door real quick.
0: Copy. 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Copy.

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0: Fair Park Police, you can disregard. 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
1: Got it. Control standing down.
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0: North First Street, 10-4. Two males, possible drug addicts. One is wearing a red hat, the other one has a camel, and they're both black males.

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1: Yonah Borough, intersection of Elm Street and North, 27 conscious and branch. 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
0: 10-4. 3-5-3. 10-4.

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5, Bonds and Canberra, 15 Street, Cross Street, Walton Street, breathing 5. ALS response in Cambridge, 2017 Street, Wall Street, and Dawson. Breathing problems, 23.

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0: 5272 Salamanca, U.S. Abdominal Pain, 334 Central Avenue, Apartment 2. 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

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Says he's not feeling right. Repeat, Donovan, EMS request 10940 Route 16 in Yorkshire, between Warden Road and Williams Drive. 55-year-old male, recent stroke history, not feeling right. 385 clear, 0036.

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0. 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Appreciate the call for the residents of the building. 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

0: 983.
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0: last name Robinson, Thomas Stallings, first name Ernest, Robert Nora, Edward, Sam, specialty is date of birth 8/20/80. 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

0: Franklinville, Farmersville. James Amon, stand by. EMS request, Great Lakes Chiefs, 1958 Integrity Way. You have a 37-year-old female has fallen from standing position, possible leg injury. Franklinville, Farmersville, Trans Am on standby. EMS request, Great Lakes Chiefs, 1958 Integrity Way. 37-year-old female fell from standing position with a possible leg injury. 3 and 5 clear at 154.
1: Four, two, zero.

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A bunch of teenagers in the parking lot, he didn't know if they were anything to do with it.

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for.

by Franklinville Farmersville EMS request, Great Lakes Chiefs, 1958 Integrity Way, 37-year-old female fallen from standing position with possible leg injury. Repeat Franklinville Farmersville EMS request, 1958 Integrity Way, Great Lakes Chiefs, 37-year-old female fell from standing position, possible leg injury. Screening 5 cleared, 204.

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1: 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Transit 92, I have a couple first responders from Farmersville. Nothing out of Franklinville yet. 386.

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0: County Wells, when you left one. No WIC building, there's no. 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
1: I'm back off the phone with the alarm. 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I advised the building and there were no apartments. That's what it was. When the spaceship had, they wasn't able to make contact.

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1: This is where you can disregard. 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

to Little Valley, calling to a Great Valley ambulance. EMS request is 7660 Toad Hollow Road, Mansfield, between California Hill Road and Reed Hill Road. They have an 80-year-old female on chest pressure, has a base leaker. Repeat, eligible, Great Valley, Little Valley EMS. EMS request is 7660 Toad Hollow Road for an 80-year-old female on chest pressure, has a base leaker. 395 clear to 319.

Grandpa, relatively old Great Valley.

Jacksonville, Great Valley, Seneca EMS. EMS request 7660 Toad Hollow Road, Mansfield. Cross streets are California Hill Road and Reed Hill Road. 10-year-old female, chest pain, has a pacemaker. Repeat, Ellicottville, Great Valley, Blue Valley, Seneca EMS. EMS request is 7660 Toad Hollow Road, Mansfield. 8-year-old female, chest pressure, has a pacemaker. 385 clear, 325.

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It's a trailer. A 29-year-old female is vomiting, possible dehydration. Repeat Limestone Trans Am EMS request at 1550 Route 219 Carlton. A 29-year-old female is vomiting, possible dehydration. 3 and 5 clear, 333.

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A 29-year-old female is vomiting, possible dehydration. Repeat, Limestone EMS request at 1550 Route 218 Carlton. Crest feature Sunnyside Drive and Sunnyside Drive. A 29-year-old female is vomiting, possible dehydration. 385 cleared, 338.

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I don't know. 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

0: Houston. All units going to be clear here. 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Line zone is performing a sign off. Patient's going to follow up with DCP in the morning.
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It's going to be the downstairs. 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

0: 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A female was involved in an altercation with a bike to be checked. Route 50 clear, West Barbara, 426.
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EMS request at 161 Cemetery Hill Road, Randolph. 87-year-old male, dizzy, possible dehydrated. Repeat Randolph, EMS request at 161 Cemetery Hill Road in Randolph. For an 87-year-old male, dizzy, possible dehydration. 3 and 5 clear, 429.

Randolph Base, you're on 5 miles. You're calling 3 home for a driver. Proceed, Randolph. Randolph, a driver needed for the ambulance call. Randolph, a driver still needed for the ambulance call. Strand 5 clear, 434.

Randolph 7-3, that's fine. Randolph 7. Show me responding. Go ahead and recall him one more time for a driver. Tell him next up on the wrong card as well.

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0: Received. You're now en route to the VA hospital at 443.

0: 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I'll see if I found your age.
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0: it was reported fire alarm and the full.
1: I will be responding 04640 Avenue, Apartment 2, this is a report to the 30th patient, conscious alert, she is breathing difficulty.

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1: Township 6-7 pushing 3 foot. 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
1: Road, Preston, East Branch Road. A call, please. Speaking 3, ALS for West Township. 17 Fishing Creek Road, Preston, East Branch Road. Breathing difficulty.

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5 to Cattaraugus. EMS requested 41 North Franklin Street. 61-year-old female hyperventilating. Repeat Cattaraugus EMS request, 41 North Franklin Street. 385 clearance, 548.

385 to Trans Am. You must request a Willow Creek. 4460 Union Hill Road. 7-year-old female. Difficulty breathing and dizzy. It's on home oxygen. 385 cleared 551.

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Go ahead, Trans Am. 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

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Repeat, Cataraugus. EMS requested, 21 North Franklin Street in Cataraugus. 61-year-old female, hyperventilating. 3 and 5 cleared, 555.

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1: C 392 responding to Willow Creek, get 559.

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No response from Cattaraugus. 61-year-old female hyperventilating. Repeat, go on to EMS request. At 41 North Franklin Street in Cattaraugus. For a 61-year-old female hyperventilating. 385 cleared, 601.

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0: 3x2 Yorkshire, Delvin, Dale is sick. Crosby's in Delvin, 7 North Main Street, have a 37-year-old male complaining of blurry vision, left side cramping, and hypertension. Repeating 3x2 Delvin, Yorkshire, Dale is sick. Crosby's on North Main Street, Delvin, for a 37-year-old male, blurry vision, left side cramping, and hypertension. 3x2 clear, single 8.
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1 ALS response. Two Bushnell Street at the high rise. In breathing difficulty. County ambulance response, Bradford City, at high rise, apartment 2 9. Breathing difficulty,

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0: request 3575 Buffalo Road in tandem between the 5 mile and Kaimala Road, 70-year-old female vomiting, possible aspiration. Repeating Allegheny EMS request at 3575 Buffalo Road, 70-year-old female vomiting, possible aspiration. 395-743.
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1: There are P3 by 2-4-3-4 wires on fire near 9161 South Elbron. Crashes are still heavily during Primrose. Drive clear at 8:15.

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Be on a standard 6, only in-house, 132 North Union Street, apartment 427. 38-year-old female, feeling weak and dizzy. 295 Clarity 40.

0: call.
1: 19431, you're out, 831, caller the pastor, but she doesn't leave the area. Caller was a passerby. She left the area, but she will be able to see it when you're up there.
0: 10-4.
2: 7-5-9-8-3. These are people for Timothy Kiernan.

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0: 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There's a tree on the wires, invisible smoke, in front of a residence.

0: reach out to someone at Brad, extension southbound, going on beyond ranch area. There's a tree down into the lane. Tractor for sure.
1: On ramp.
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Mike, hello, Chief Transam 8. 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You're going to come past the log truck and pull in over here. 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

0: County, Station 5, Bradford Township, Bouette Drive, Street to Gregory Avenue. Hi. King County Station, Bradford Township, Bouette Drive, 3 Avenue, Nelson Ave.
1: We're going to sell Mesa Avila at the standard 25 Orchard Street for a 72-year-old male, dizzy, off balance. We're going to sell Mesa Avila at the standard 25 Orchard Street between Hawthorne Street and the dead end. For a 72-year-old male, dizzy, feeling off balance, 3 to 5 clear at 9:36.

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1: Responding. 1520 responding. 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

Control Machine County. 15-2-215. 5-15-2. 5-0-9-35. And... Black Drive. A man stuck in a lift. Approximately 50. Oh, it's upstairs.

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We're being transferred to South Mesa, BLS container 202 Highland Avenue, apartment 202, for 25-year-old female dehydrated. Crash at DeBert Street and London Street. Transfer clear as I said.

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1: Transit
0: request. Source responding. Where for those different graphics again?
1: 6275. Here, Sheryl. We do have a flag on a state. You may be able to get any storage in here.
0: Transit Lake copy.

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ambulance and fire, Alice MBA, motorcycle accident, East Main and Perry Street, 1 male, shoulder injury, no loss of consciousness. 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

买吧。这是七十三万币是。好的，再见。这个大家关了，反而没。

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5, Cataracts EMS, Guan EMS, ALS, call 18 Lincoln Street, Village of Cataracts, 64-year-old female cancer patient, not feeling well with vomiting, also feeling faint at this time. 5, repeating to Cataracts, Guan EMS, ALS, sick call 18 Lincoln Street, in the Village of Cataracts. 64-year-old female cancer patient, 18 Lincoln Street, Village of Cataracts, 64-year-old female cancer patient, not 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

15 ambulance rolling 10 off in Elder Township. The intersection of and Windfall Road accident.

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Elder, intersection of Prentisville Road, Motor Vehicle 1219.

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1: 10-4-3-2-7. 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
2: Yeah, Roger, Chief 1395.
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Transport unit says you have a 3-car motor vehicle accident, unknown injury, one vehicle over an embankment. 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Traffic clear at 1222.

25, 2, intersection, private, Whitefall Road, three car vehicle, one vehicle over the embankment, up

0: Calder Town Road, Windfall Road. Recall my vehicle accident with 1227.
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1: 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Is going to be en route to Taco Wing. 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
0: 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Prentisville Road at Farm Road. Prentisville Road at Main

Female CMS request, that was a strong 983 RC compress. 26-year-old female, the needs evaluation, no problem, third party call. 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

0: Frankville, Frankville, Transamine. MS4 Reflexes. Room 98, just off of Route 16, Armourville. Well, one car to be a 20-year-old female, 8 months pregnant. Congratulations. For being 552, Armourville, Frankville, Transamine, MS4 Reflexes. Room 98, just off of Route 16. One car to be a 20-year-old female, 8 months pregnant. Needs evaluations. May have that clear.
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1: 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Full CVA, did the test and everything came back for it. 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

0: drop on me a lot at Rena Center. 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
1: 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I missed his transmission. What do they have?
2: He's taking the mail from the domestic over and uncooperative.
1: Probably 2-3.

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1: 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One, sir. Call ALS for City. One, futures. East Limestone Street. 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King County ambulance ALS response in Bradford Futures Way, cross streets of Stone Street, Chesapeake.

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Tiffany area 6 Rock 5. 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

King County requesting an ambulance response. 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

0: City ambulance 252, BLS Priority Call 1624 West State Street, Worth W. Smith. For a male foul struck his head, is bleeding from the hands. Grand 5 repeating, KMLS 252, BLS Small Priority Call 1624 West State Street, Worth W. Smith. For a male foul struck his head, bleeding from the hands. 3FF clear, 1354.
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Houston are heading down to EMS has been dispatched from apparently fell in the parking lot. May have hit his head. He's becoming Templar.

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1: Well,

67-year-old male, possible diabetic emergency, feeling faint. 67-year-old male, possible diabetic emergency, feeling faint. 67-year-old male, possible diabetic emergency, feeling faint. 67-year-old male, possible diabetic emergency, feeling faint. 67-year-old male, possible diabetic emergency, feeling faint. 67-year-old male, possible diabetic emergency, feeling faint. 67-year-old male, possible diabetic emergency, feeling faint. 67-year-old male, possible diabetic emergency, feeling faint. 67-year-old male, possible diabetic emergency, feeling faint. 67-year-old male, possible diabetic emergency, feeling faint. 67-year-old male, possible diabetic emergency, feeling faint. 67-year-old male, possible diabetic emergency, feeling faint. 67-year-old male, possible diabetic emergency, 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

one, fourth call, Mila, from Bradford City, 3, now across the Hardy Avenue. One, fourth call, emergency response, Bradford City, 4 Avenue, across the Hardy Avenue, 14-05.

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0: 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We report a tree down on the Cancer Roadway near 717 Byron Road.
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1: 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Two five two will be clear, one patient refusal.

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third call, ambulance. ALS response, Bradford, 121 Summer. Short Street, seizures, 3-4.

121 Summers. 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I have a seizure and he has a hit. I don't know what to do.

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0: 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Nice response, Bradford City, Pleasant Street Pavilion, floor 3, status. Lincoln County ambulance called. Response, Bradford City, Pleasant Street, at I'm the ultimate status.
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Traffic clear 1530.

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0: Where is your base?

Billy, put an intercom. Let's see, I'm walking one lane of traffic. I'm going to drive approximately 1/4 mile from Max Bailey. For a B, there's our 2 West Bailey intercom. I'm going to tree down blocking 1 lane of traffic. I'll drive approximately 1/4 mile from Fox Valley. We have that clear at 1544.

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1: MA1A responding, 1655 Sherman Street. 11-year-old being conscious alert, seems to be go. Caller stated his touch, a normal. Patients don't want to stay awake. Lethargic, they do have a run inside away from the heat. North Alps 2.

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NA3 and quarters of. $1,700.

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ambulance 3, Liberty Township, 23 Brooklyn Side Road, apartment A, Hemlock Drive in South Brooklyn. Possible.

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He was Brooklyn Side Red. 41-year-old she's conscious. She believes that she drove 5th Main Street, Marshall Avenue, and we're

County, Station 3, in Port Allegheny. It's 3, zone at the football field, 1723.

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1: I'm in the south looking for heavy LZ.
2: The southern part, road rig, pine trees, and hard going to be before light poles and east and west. Your four cones, these are going to be free to land.
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Federalia City, CLS Mental Health Center call. 515 North 1st Street, the Health Department, staff office, 25-year-old female, mental health transport, and a clear 1738.

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5 on the air with the lethal danger test 4, District 3, testing District 3 Fire Department pagers, District 3 page, Deputy 3 pager, showing Cold Spring 7A out of service. Sir, if I'm clear, you can

LVO, Hammett.

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Repeating, 35 Eligible Green Valley, male unconscious, 6792 Oriole Road, 35 clear, 1823.

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0: Hey, 5 Elkin Bow Green Valley, 1 unconscious, 6792 Moore Hill Road. 54-year-old female, unconscious, just breathing. Repeating, 3 and 5, 2 Elkin Bow Green Valley, 1 unconscious, 6792 Moore Hill Road. Second tone, 3 and 5, clear, 1828.
1: I'm being hard to reset later when there's less traffic. 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

0: Go ahead.
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0: There you go.
1: See if you want to tone out, stand down, or you want that?
0: No, I'll send you a full cover.
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1: King County ambulance response. 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

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St. Francis Drive to Chapel Ridge. General weakness. King County ambulance call, BLS non-routine. 200 St. Francis Bridge for general weakness.

0: live in BLS Fall Priority, 6737 Santa Road, 53-year-old male, fell, hit his head on the fridge, is bleeding, no loss of consciousness. Repeating, transited to Franklinville, Inland, and BLS Fall Priority, 6737 Santa Road, second tone, street if I'm clear, 1922.
1: .395 London Fire Captain, en route the scene, out of district.
0: 1922.
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